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0: 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All kinds of hot new music, too. There's going to be so many people in the studio. And right now, you can get in on a fabulous contest.
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0: If you are first to call us, correctly identifying what secret sound is. Now, we've been playing the same one for the past couple days because I'm really surprised nobody's gotten it yet. But get your name in the drawing for a brand new record player, courtesy of Interscope Records, along with vinyl from Billie Eilish, Kendrick Lamar, Gracie Abrams, Doechii, and Lady Gaga, along with Leon Thomas, and a copy of Michael Jackson's Thriller. All right, listen closely. We recorded this in the kitchen. Couple more times. What is that sound? Call now and win. 85 Liveline. That's 85 Liveline.
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15: 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My name is Mason. You just got to be first to call us, correctly identifying the title and artist of this massive party anthem off the very first note. 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Here we go. All right, any idea what that is? Who sings it? And what is it called? 85 Liveline right now. That's 85 Liveline.

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1: More Michael Jackson within the next hour, I'm sure. Liveline, my name's Mason. Tomorrow night's my big birthday show, and we're going to have so many people here in the studio hanging out, screaming and yelling as I celebrate 25 years on planet Earth. Maybe the next 25 I can go to Mars or something and become friends with Elon Musk. Now, we're going to get you in the qualifying for a brand new record player, courtesy of Interscope Records. They're also going to hook you up with some vinyl of their biggest artists, like Billie Eilish, Gracie Abrams, Kendrick Lamar, Lady Gaga, and Doechii, along with Leon Thomas, and an autographed copy of Michael Jackson's Thriller. How about that? Except that has nothing to do with Interscope Records. I'm buying it myself and giving it to you, and I'm going to sign it, because it's just such a big album right now.
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1: 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What is that sound? All right, call now and win. 85 Liveline. 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
9: Hey, did you play Vera Rodrigo?
8: Oh, play what song by who?
9: You have Vampire.
8: Vampire. Oh, yeah, I can play that.
9: Yeah,
8: it's been a while. I kind of forgot about it. Everyone's just been calling for her new songs. Got to give those throwbacks some love, too.
9: Yeah.
8: What's your name?
9: This is Anna.
8: Anna, where are you calling from?
9: Minnesota.
8: And what are you doing tonight?
9: We're going to throw a huge party tonight. We need some music.
8: You're doing what? I didn't hear any of this.
9: I'm going to throw a huge party.
8: Oh, you're throwing a huge party. Hey, tomorrow night we're going to throw a party because it's my 25th birthday.
9: Happy birthday.
8: Thank you. You got to turn the show on and call us back. It'll sound like you're really here with us.
9: Yeah.
8: So be safe. Have fun.
9: Okay, you too.
8: Thanks for calling Lifeline.
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0: 1047 KCLD. Somewhere out there, there's a car driving. There's an old lady saying,
1: "That's not real music. Bring back Jimi Hendrix and the Beatles."
0: Well, we've got throwbacks in about 15 minutes, a whole hour of them. Not quite that far back, though. Stuff from the last 25 years, which is brand new for people like that. All right, we're not going to dump on them anymore. Anyways, my name's Mason. Thank you for being here tonight. Hope you're here tomorrow as well, because it's my 25th birthday. Have another drink, Mason. We're going to be giving away a brand new record player along with vinyl from Billie Eilish, Gracie Abrams, Kendrick Lamar, Leon Thomas, Doechii, and Lady Gaga. Record player. How do you like that, Grandma? All right.
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0: 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For the last time tonight, we recorded it in the kitchen. It's something you put in something after you put something in it. And it involves liquid. Ooh. You would only use this for cooking purposes. If you know what that is, please call now and win. 85 Liveline. 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
8: Anything Michael Jackson?
2: All right. Let's see. We've done Billie Jean. We've done Thriller. How about Rock With You? Beat It. Human Nature.
8: I would do Rock With You.
2: I love that song. Probably my favorite by him. Who's this?
8: This is Issa.
2: Issa, where are you calling from?
8: I'm from Bryan, Texas.
2: What's going on tonight, girl? You sound like fun.
8: I'm on my way home, actually. We just went bar hopping.
2: Bar hopping tonight?
8: Yeah.
2: Was it
8: busy?
2: It's
8: a college town, so it's always hopping.
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8: No, there's a few people.
2: Well, they better come find you if they want to have

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Fridays are always full of fun and free cash, concert tickets, and my guy DJ Johnny D is going to be here twice with old school mixes. One at 7, one at 8. And remember, at 8, we also serve up tacos from the Mexican Village downtown, and this feeds like your entire party. 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

We're set on one final pair of tickets to check out Bush opening for Creed at Mystic Lake Amphitheater. The date is July 16th. Would you like to go? Got one pair of tickets left, and they're yours at 7:30 Friday morning on KCLD.

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One at 7, one at 8. And remember, at 8, we also serve up tacos from the Mexican Village downtown, and this feeds like your entire party. 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Man, what a-

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We're set on one final pair of tickets to check out Bush opening for Creed at Mystic Lake Amphitheater. The date is July 16th. Would you like to go? Got one pair of tickets left, and they're yours at 7:30 Friday morning on KCLD. I know.

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We're set on one final pair of tickets to check out Bush opening for Creed at Mystic Lake Amphitheater. The date is July 16th. Would you like to go? Got one pair of tickets left, and they're yours at 7:30 Friday morning on KCLD. 4.

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1: Oh, it's beautiful. But wait a minute, isn't this?
0: Yeah, yes it is.
1: But I thought the old lady dropped it into the ocean in the air.
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0: you've been to the Playhouse. It's Kat and JJ. Hey, when you look at your son's handwriting, mm-hmm. is it better than yours?
1: It is on some days. Some days I really love my handwriting. I'm like, that looks really good. And then some days I'm like you, I can't even read it.
0: Yeah.
1: But we've always pushed penmanship. We got a thank you note in the mail the other day from I won't even say who, but it was such bad penmanship. It was, I could barely make it out. I saw the last name and I'm like, okay, so I know who that is, but I'm like, Liam, look at this. This is why it's so important.
0: The reason I ask is mine is not good. It's a regular dude. I mean, it looks like a guy took a Sharpie and was writing on a metal plate, right? Yeah. Like, that's just mine. I never cared about it. But my son is filling out all his graduation party thank yous.
1: I understood his.
0: His penmanship is way better than mine.
1: Yeah.
0: I'm like, how did that happen? But he grew up in an age of, he was typing everything.
1: Right.
0: How is your penmanship so good? Like, that blows my mind.
1: You know what I remember thinking it was so funky when I was, after I had Liam, I had to go through all my surgeries and I never wrote anything down for weeks and weeks and weeks. Like, I never had to write anything. I don't know.
0: You had penmanship atrophy?
1: Maybe. Because when I picked up I had to fill out some bills or whatever. And I'm like, oh my God, it felt foreign to write and my penmanship was not good.
0: My players always make fun of me when I fill up the lineup card. They're like,
1: your handwriting is illegible. And like, sometimes you'll write something to say on air and then you're like, wait, what?
0: It happens all the time. But if I don't put their number next to their name,
1: yeah,
0: they don't know what the batting order is. Mm-hmm. They're like, I can't understand this, coach. What is this? And I'm like, you can't read that. So I don't know if it's just a lack of whatever, but I was just, my son is filling these out. And I'm like, your penmanship is really good.
1: Yeah.
0: And you judge people on that right away.
1: I do. And I know other people might. And I'm like, why be the one where people are like, did he write this with the wrong hand? So
0: is your arm broken?
1: We've pushed that since he was little. We would get those workbooks and you always made fun of us. So why are you making him do that during the summer? And I'm like, it only will benefit him. Anybody that's going to read anything he
0: now that he's
1: them.
0: 13, is he doing workbooks during the summer anymore?
1: He does yes.
0: Wait.
1: But I'm not as much of a stickler because he not only has camps, he's helping at camps, he has practice, he has training. So I know that he's busy. So I say, try to get 2 or 3 pages done. But it's not math or anything like that. It's literally penmanship. So like copy this paragraph.
0: No way you're making your 13-year-old fill out workbooks during the summer.
1: I don't want no dummy.
0: Dang.
1: And so I do it. And, you know, and there's a prize when it's the end of the summer.
0: What's the prize wherever at the end of the summer?
1: He's a foodie. So I say, wherever you want to go.
0: This is for you.
1: Whatever you want to get.
0: That's a you reward.
1: That is a dual reward. I not only have a child that his brain has been working all summer, but then we get to go eat somewhere cool.
0: Real quick, will you text us or call us if you're like Hitler's wife here and make your kid do homework during the summer?
1: You're acting like he has to sit down for hours and hours. One worksheet takes him 4 minutes, 5 minutes.
0: Do you make
1: so if he does 3 in one day, he's done for the week. And that's like 20 minutes.
0: Do you make your kid fill out worksheets during the summer? Are you a parent that does this? I got to know how many of you are out there.
1: Listen, I'm not going to apologize ever. I will not over explain. I get to do whatever I want to do with my kids.
0: I want to know if there's anyone else doing this. Real quick, call or text us, will you? 320-251-1047. I have to know how many of you are out there.
2: Coming up next.
3: Up next with Kat and JJ.
0: Boy.
1: Why are you making it seem like I'm a horrible parent?
0: Oh, yeah, nobody said that. I was thinking about the...
1: You called me Hitler's wife.
0: Mm-hmm. You got a little Ava Braun going on there.
1: Wow.
0: But the mutiny in my family, if I would have ever tried to sit one of my children down and say, you got to do a workbook today.
1: Yeah. Listen, there's just no choice.
0: Should have burned that place down while I was there. That's exactly what they would have said.
1: You got to start them when they're little. Like, he's been doing it since he was little.
0: Do his friends do this too?
1: It's not my worry.
0: 320-251-1047. I want to run through anyone else that's making their kids do this as we get into the four before you hit the door. What do you got?
1: All right. We are going to talk about a bar. What would you do if they gave you a time limit to finish a drink? And if you didn't finish that drink, there would be repercussions. It's actually happening in a city in Massachusetts. I'm going to tell you about it coming up with the four before you hit the door next.
4: I gotta wake up, baby.
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0: 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Thanks to our friends at Pepsi. All you have to do is text the word summer right now to 320-251-1047, and you could end up with $5,000. Good luck.
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0: All right, a Slurpee, a jerky stop. Let's go.
17: Oh, my God. Did you hear this?
18: If it's happening in Hollywood, we're talking about it.
0: You know, my go-to would be grabbing a bag of Bugles if I was on a road trip. But guess what? Dolly Parton, she has opened up her first truck stop. It's called Dolly's Tennessee and Travel Stop. Here's the jingle.
19: Ooh. Tennessee and Travel Stop.
0: Yeah.
19: Tennessee and Travel Stop. Ooh. Come on in. You're welcome here. Just make yourself at home.
20: Dolly.
19: Tennessee and Travel Stop.
0: Done. Sold. I don't even need to go to Tennessee this summer, but I'm going just to go to this place. It looks so welcoming. And she's got on this like red picnic table, tight tied shirt. She's in her 80s.
1: Have you seen the menu? It's a lot like Buc-ee's.
0: Is it?
1: Yeah. But they serve everything at Chess.
0: You know, I'm not going to make a boob joke about someone.
1: Come on, you
0: that
1: guys.
0: Drinks and
1: Come
0: sure
1: on.
0: Shakes. That's Come not on. Time. All right, so this week we heard Oprah tell that story about Whitney Houston being on her show, doing her last performance, falling down because she was apparently back on drugs. But somebody that knew Whitney very well and was there that day, her bodyguard, former bodyguard, Ray Watson, telling his side.
21: Maybe she thought that way. I don't know. You know, maybe she was, you know, looking
4: because I can't see from her eyes. I can only see from mine. But I have to worry about that because I knew she was not. And Mr. Winfrey might have thought that she was.
1: And this guy's like retired, living out his best days, so really no reason to lie about it, right?
0: But he's sticking up for the family's claim, the Whitney Houston estate, where they're like, this is a lie. She didn't fall off the stage. How did nothing get out about it? Mm. So who knows what happened? Bryan Cranston, so when it becomes March, I put my crown on. That's my birthday month. I take the whole month off. I don't know what he's thinking. He loves working on his birthday.
9: I always love to work on my birthday.
12: I was going
9: to
12: say, you planned it on your 70th? Oh, yeah.
9: No, I like to work because it reminds me really of how fortunate I am to be able to make a living as an actor since I was 25 years old.
1: Jeez. He's been fortunate acting in April. For 45.
0: Yeah, isn't that crazy?
1: He's been around 45 years. Wow.
0: Blowing out their candles today, pop star Ariana Grande turning 33.

0: I'm going to tell you all about it coming up with the four before you hit the door next.
1: Gotta get up. 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
0: The excellence

0: My head is just not screwed on right today. I don't know.
1: Because you know you have a week off.
0: Maybe that could be it. I just started talking with the microphones off. I'm like,
1: hello.
0: Why can't I hear me? Welcome to a Fortune Friday. Finally. All right, let's look at your horoscope. Let's find out what your tarot cards hold. Good morning, Sarah. How are you?
2: I'm good. How are you?
0: Good, good. The most important question is, is it a Sarah with an A or a Sarah with an H?
2: Best way to spell it, with an A.
0: Let's go.
3: Yeah. Hello, my name is Sarah.
1: Yeah.
3: I'm Sarah with an H.
1: That's you.
3: Too bad if you don't like that, because haters gonna hate.
0: Kat, Sarah is an Aries, is that correct?
2: Yep.
0: Okay, what's your horoscope looking like?
1: God, I hate this first line for you, Sarah, but it says today may be tough for you. It might seem like nothing is fitting into place. Could it be that you're trying to be someone that you are not?
0: Ooh.
1: If things are not working out, do not press the issue. So
0: you're living a false life right now, Sarah.
1: Is that how you're feeling lately?
2: Well, our dog's going to the emergency vet today.
0: Oh, no.
1: Okay.
2: I don't know.
0: None of that makes sense so far. Let's look at her horoscope or her tarot card.
1: Have a cup of tea and relax is what the last line was there. All right, so your card that popped out was the star, stands for admiration, limelight, and success. So could this be a successful trip to the ER? They're going to figure it out. Or something else pertaining to the future. We never know because I'm not a professional at this.
0: Yeah, so we bought these for a quarter at a rummage sale. So they, it is what it is. But I hope your puppy's doing better. Or is it a kitty?
2: It's a dog. Okay. She's a yellow lab.
1: Well,
0: I hope she does better and that things go well for you today.
2: All right. Well, thank you.
0: Thanks for checking in.
1: Let us know.
0: Have a great weekend. We appreciate you. Also joining the show is Tom. Hey, Tom. How you doing, man?
4: Good. How are you?
0: Good, good. Tom, you're a Virgo, correct?
4: That is correct.
0: All right, Kat, what's it looking like?
1: Okay. I'm like hot for you because I would hate any family issues like this, but it says family issues play an important role today. Speak from your heart. Tell your closest relatives how much they really mean to you. In general, you might feel a bit reserved with your energy, but they need to hear how you feel.
0: Hmm.
1: Okay. So just say it. Because tomorrow is never promised.
0: Yeah, he doesn't want it. Tom's like me. He's like, I don't feel feelings. No thanks. Yeah. All right.
1: So what are these?
0: What is this tarot card?
1: All right. Ten of Cups, which stands for celebration, wisdom, and completion.
0: There it is.
1: Is there something you need to complete that would just kind of take something off your to-do list?
4: I don't know if it counts. Today's my last day of my job. I started a new one on Monday.
1: There it is. Completion.
0: Wow. All right. Yeah. Well, hey, so is the new job better for your like balance or better for your checkbook or both?
4: Mostly checkbook.
0: Okay. Yeah, we all make those moves in our lives. So, hey, congrats on the passing of one and the upcoming of the other. Have a great weekend, man.
4: You too. Thanks.
0: Take care. That was right on. Hi, Andrea.
5: Hey.
0: How you doing?
5: Good. How are you?
0: Good. What's going on back there? You're not like in surgery or something, are you?
5: No, okay. I'm not in surgery.
0: Andrea is a Gemini, Kat. What's it looking like?
1: Well, today may be one of those days when you don't know which way to turn. You're spinning around. No direction looks good for you. For some reason, your engine won't turn off and you just keep going in circles. If you can, stop, take a rest, take a walk, and kind of clear your mind before making your next move. Do you have a lot on your mind? You're a woman, of course.
5: Yes, I do. Yes.
0: Okay. Oh, all right. Well, so today is the day you're supposed to actually take a deep breath in and
1: sometimes it's those moments that you need clarity where you just find yourself sitting there for a little bit and it just comes to you. So hopefully Andrew, that happens.
0: Are you like me when you got so much on your mind, sometimes you forget to poop?
5: Every day.
0: Yeah.
1: Okay. You have to schedule bathroom breaks.
0: I'm like, I didn't poop today.
5: Pretty much.
0: Yeah, all right.
1: Maybe that's why you're messing up so much.
0: Maybe. I'm full of crap.
1: All right. I was talking to him, not you. All right. So.
5: Oh, okay.
1: Yeah. You're fine.
0: You too, though.
1: He's the one messing up. So
5: right.
1: Your card that popped out while you were on hold, the King of Swords, which stands for and looks oddly a lot like my dating profile, stubborn and judgmental.
0: Whoa.
1: So does that describe you? A little bit?
5: Yeah.
1: Okay.
5: Yeah, a little bit.
0: All right. Well, hey, take a pause today. Breathe it out. Maybe you find yourself just a good chunk of sunshine and bask a little bit and clear your head, okay?
5: I'll do that.
0: All right,
5: Thank you.
0: Thanks for joining the show. We appreciate you. What a fun Fortune Friday. That was amazingly accurate for 25-cent tarot cards we got at a rummage sale. Where are you looking for underwear?
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0: All right, let's bring Johnny D back in, get another old school mix on the radio. 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

0: morning, and thanks for letting us be part of your Finally Friday. It's Kat and JJ starting to prep up our last round of paparazzi for the week. And by the way, if you haven't looked into the forecast for next week, it's going to get hot and sticky on Monday and Tuesday. So kind of something to think about. Probably enjoy the weather today. And our last round of gossip. What do you got for us, Kat?
1: There you go. We're going to talk about Rob Lowe. Going to be a grandpa, you know, and I know it's weird to think because he's so hot. So he needs your help deciding if he's going to be a grandzaddy. All right. You come up with the name for him coming up with Radio Paparazzi next.
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0: Hey, if somebody hasn't said, hey, good looking in a long time, then you should text us the word lakes right now, L-A-K-E-S, because you can win a gift card to Lakes Area Cosmetic Bar. Lakes, L-A-K-E-S. 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

0: Get out of it.
1: So this is called performance punishment, right?
2: Yeah, this is where you're so good at your job, good for you, then you get to take on other people's duties because you're so good and efficient and organized. So it's like just punishing you for being a performer.
1: Are you living this life right now? You're at work right now going, wait, I'm good at my job, so I get extra stuff to do? That kind of sucks, right? We talked to a guy this morning who's living this, and he actually might be joining us on the show. You got to hear this next.
3: Comedy gold.
4: I work in the club in Omaha, and they're closing the 4th of July, naturally. The staff is really cool. They're like, hey, why don't you come out and watch fireworks with us? And I thought that meant that we were going to go to the fairgrounds. No, we were just going to sit in someone's yard and watch the damn town go off, man. For 3 solid hours, everybody in Omaha had bottle rockets, Roman candles, man. One of the people at the party, he's a bartender. He's got a box of professional-grade fireworks. He's gotten them as a tip. Apparently in Omaha, fireworks are currency. And you know how guys are with their explodables. He's showboating a little bit. He's set it up in the middle of the street. It's got its own special launch pad. Takes a cigarette. That's how you light them in Omaha. Lights the fuse and off it goes. Boom! Shockwaves are knocking children to the ground. The four horsemen of the apocalypse ride up. Hey, is it time yet? Oh, I'm sorry, my bad. We'll come back later. And as the dust settles, a silence falls over the whole neighborhood. As you can tell that every red-blooded Omaha man has just realized that the bar has been raised. It's time to get serious. They're calling up to their wives. Come on, let me get that stuff I stole from the base out of the attic. Come on now. Yeah, bring the guidance system, too. We're going nuclear on the Johnsons this year, honey.
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0: We celebrated another birthday for our great country this summer. It dawned on me that without our military, we wouldn't have a reason to celebrate. Hey, DJ here, and here's the deal. All of us at Downlingers want to thank you, our military protectors and veterans. 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

0: Kat was looking for marital aids at a garage sale a few years ago. She found what she needed, but then she also found these tarot cards, and they were just a quarter.
1: Yeah, they were calling me. It was almost like the Jumanji game. Mm. You know, you hear the song.
0: The rat-a-tat-tat.
1: Yeah, and so, you know, sometimes they're correct, and a lot of times they're not. So
0: today, remarkably correct, though. If you missed our Fortune Friday earlier, it raised some eyebrows. You should hear it next.
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4: Seeking justice for the injured. Bradshaw and Bryant.
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0: Let's look at your horoscope. Let's find out what your tarot cards hold. Good morning, Sarah. How are you?
15: I'm good. How are you?
0: Good, good. The most important question is it a Sarah with an A or a Sarah with an H?
15: Best way to spell it, with an A.
0: Let's go.
16: Yeah. Hello, my name is Sarah.
1: Yeah.
16: Sarah with an H. Too bad if you don't like it, because haters gonna hate.
0: Cat, Sarah is an Aries. Is that correct?
15: Yep.
0: Okay, what's her horoscope looking like?
1: God, I hate this first line for you, Sarah, but it says today may be tough for you. It might seem like nothing is fitting into place. Mm-hmm. Could it be that you're trying to be someone that you are not?
0: Ooh.
1: If things are not working out, do not press the issue. So
0: you're living a false life right now, Sarah.
1: Is that how you're feeling lately?
15: Well, our dog's going to the emergency vet today.
14: Oh, no.
3: Okay.
15: I don't know.
14: None of that makes sense so far. Let's start look at her horoscope or her tarot card.
3: Have a cup of tea and relax is what the last line was there. All right, so your card that popped out was the star, stands for admiration, limelight, and success. So ooh. Could this be a successful trip to the ER? They're going to figure it out. Or something else pertaining to the future. We never know because I'm not a professional at this.
14: Yeah, so. We bought these for a quarter at a rummage sale, so they, yeah, is what it is. But I hope your puppy's doing better. Or is it a kitty?
15: It's a dog. Okay. She's a yellow lab.
14: Well, I hope she does better and that things go well for you today.
15: All right. Well, thank you.
14: Thanks for checking in.
3: Let us know.
14: Have a great weekend. We appreciate you. Also joining the show is Tom. Hey, Tom. How you doing, man?
17: Good. How are you?
14: Good, good. Tom, you're a Virgo, correct?
17: That is correct.
14: All right, Kat, what's it looking like?
3: Okay, I'm like hot for you because I would hate any family issues like this, but it says family issues play an important role today. Speak from your heart. Tell your closest relatives how much they really mean to you. In general, you might feel a bit reserved with your energy, but they need to hear how you feel. Huh. Okay, so just say it. Because tomorrow is never promised.
14: Yeah, he doesn't want it. Tom's like me. He's like, I don't feel feelings. No thanks. All right.
3: So, what are these?
14: What is this tarot card?
3: All right. Ten of Cups, which stands for celebration, wisdom, and completion.
14: There it is.
3: Is there something you need to complete that would just kind of take something off your to-do list?
17: I don't know if it counts. Today's my last day of my job. I started a new one on Monday.
3: There it is. Completion.
14: Wow. All right. Yes. Well, hey, so is the new job better for your, like, balance or better for your checkbook or both?
17: Mostly checkbook.
14: Okay. Yeah, we all make those moves in our lives. So, hey, congrats on the passing of one and the upcoming of the other. Have a great weekend, man.
17: You too. Thanks.
14: Take care. That was right on. Hi, Andrea.
18: Hey.
14: How you doing?
18: Good, how are you?
14: Good, what's going on back there? You're not like in surgery or something, are you?
18: No, okay. I'm not in surgery.
14: Andrea is a Gemini, Cat. What's it looking like?
3: Well, today may be one of those days when you don't know which way to turn. You're spinning around. No direction looks good for you. For some reason, your engine won't turn off, and you just keep going in circles. If you can, stop, take a rest, take a walk, and kind of clear your mind before making your next move. Do you have a lot on your mind? You're a woman, of course.
18: Yes, I do. Yes.
14: Okay. Oh, all right. Well, so today's the day you're supposed to actually take a deep breath in. And
3: sometimes it's those moments that you need clarity where you just find yourself sitting there for a little bit and it just comes to you. So hopefully that happens.
14: Are you like me when you got so much on your mind, sometimes you forget to poop?
18: Every day.
14: Yeah.
3: Kinda, you have to schedule a bathroom
14: like,
3: break.
14: I'm like, I didn't poop today.
18: Pretty much.
14: Yeah, all right.
3: Maybe that's why you're messing up so much.
14: Maybe. I'm full of crap.
3: All right. I was talking to him, not you. All right. So.
18: Oh, okay.
3: Yeah. You're fine.
14: You too, though.
3: He's the one messing up. So right. Your card that popped out while you were on hold, the King of Swords, which stands for and looks oddly a lot like my dating profile, stubborn and judgmental.
14: Whoa.
3: So does that describe you?
14: A little bit. All right, well, hey, take a pause today, breathe it out, maybe you find yourself just a good chunk of sunshine and bask a little bit and clear your head. Okay,
18: I'll do that. Right, thank you.
14: Thanks for joining the show. We appreciate you. What a fun Fortune Friday. That was amazingly accurate for 25 cent tarot cards we got at a rummage sale. Where are you looking for underwear? Here we
13: go. It's kind of like a great memory. You want to relive it every now and then.
19: Now let's do it again.
13: It's Kat and JJ in the Playhouse and on demand.
14: So Fridays are always a little strange here in the Playhouse, but I didn't expect to find out that I was secretly gay this morning. Did you?
3: You didn't know?
14: I didn't.
3: Did you know I was?
14: I have a problem. I didn't. Yeah. Surprises everywhere. If you missed it this morning, we got outed. You should hear it next. Got me.

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0: I will agree that if a man were to say, I domesticated my woman, there would be a problem. But this guy openly admitting that he needed his girlfriend to get him to where he is today.
1: Ever since I moved in with my girl, my whole life has changed. Like, bro, I used to use a 4-in-1 body wash, shampoo, conditioner, face wash, probably dish soap. You know, like if it said four men and it smelled like a sawmill and gasoline, I was sold. You know, now I have like the full Salt and Stone lineup just sitting in the shower.
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0: You might think you come home, your dog's tail is wagging. 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I'm going to tell you what those are so you can avoid them and always have that wagging tail. On the way.
3: There's a cube. It has cash. You want the cash. But first, you got to guess what's in Cat's Cash Cube. 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

say a lot of these common habits that are named that can really put strain on a human and dog bond could probably work for human and human too, because I don't think a lot of people or even pets want to go through this, but they say these are the common habits that make your dog secretly dislike you. So using harsh corrections, inconsistent rules, and then expectations also forcing interactions. So isn't that true? Like if you were to maybe do that for your kids, like treat them that way or another human in your life, it would probably cause some strain. They'd probably start to dislike you. So that makes a lot of sense. I know.

0: too far off from having another driver in our household. And I feel like I'm actually handling it a little bit better, only because it's not completely right around the corner. We're still a couple of years off, but there are things that I just need to know. I need to know that he's going to be going the speed limit or maybe a little bit under.
1: You're doing 10 miles an hour in a 35 mile an hour zone. That's dangerous. It's incredibly dangerous. You're not supposed to go faster than 35, but you're definitely not supposed to go 10. Where are your parents at right now?
2: They're at home, sir. They just want me to get some experience for road.
1: By yourself?
2: Yes, sir.
1: You got to commit. Does that make sense? Do you understand what commit means?
2: Yes, sir.
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0: We are about to celebrate the 4th of July. 250 years for this big old US of A, which is a pretty big deal. There are those cities out there that are the best and the worst to celebrate 4th of July. And I think this list does change every single year. So if you're going to one of these two locations, one is really good and one will not be very fun. All right, I'm going to tell you where these two places are for your celebrations next.
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figure out where we're going to spend our 4th of July. We really don't have too much going on. The 3rd of July in my hometown is when they let off the fireworks at the local high school. It's always a big deal. Thousands of people. We watch it from my parents' driveway. It's like a movie theater seating. It's pretty cool. But there are the worst and the best places to celebrate 4th of July. 250 years. That is a big birthday. But we have the worst being Garland, Texas. Can't see myself finding my way there. But they say the best place this year to celebrate independence.

0: I think this guy's heart was in the right place, but there is a man in his late 70s that has now been busted. He is going to jail because he was peddling ED medicine at different nursing homes.
1: Is that a gun in your pocket or are you just glad to see me?
0: If you're like, no, they're not doing it at that age, they absolutely are, if not more than they did back in the day. But you just never know where these pills have been, where they're being stored. Couldn't we have just told him, like, don't do it again? I mean, he's coming up on 80.
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0: Love Island now introducing a new euphemism, I guess, or slang for certain foreplays before the coitus, okay? And this woman does not understand because it's her favorite fast food snack. It just doesn't fit. If somebody were to say this phrase to me, there's no way I would get all randy about it. You're going to hear it next.
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0: 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It dawned on me that without our military, we wouldn't have a reason to celebrate. 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

0: Like, I am not into this slang. 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Love Island starting to use French fries. If you're using that in your everyday jargon when it comes to, you know, getting boozy, that's gross. 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
1: I don't know what all this is, this sexual talk about French fries on Love Island. Because French fries are made out of potatoes, and they're salty and creamy or crunchy, not sweet.

0: out, you're pregnant, you're going to have a baby, you are going to raise a human. Like, you really only have one shot at this, doc, to get it right, to teach them lessons, and to always do the right thing. This dad's like, yeah, there's a time and place.
1: If you're ever planning to steal something from the store, don't take my daughter with you, because you ain't going to get away with it. I just bought something from the electronic side of Walmart, and I paid for it back there, and then after that, we did some walking around and stuff, and then we go to leave out the front door. She yells at the top of her lungs, "Dad, you forgot to pay." The Walmart greeter's looking at me all crazy. 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Here's my receipt. I didn't know I was raising a snitch.
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0: It is the freaking weekend. You are ready to go spit your game at the club, at the bar. Maybe you're going to a house party. Whatever it is, you got to bring it. You got to step it up. According to this guy from Scotland who has now immersed himself in the dating world in the U.S. And he's like, one thing guys are lacking. You're going to hear what that is on the way.
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0: women, actual human women that are texting right now confirming that guys in the U.S. do need to step up their game. There's something's going wrong if other people in the world can see it.
1: American girls, I get it. I heard an American guy hitting on a girl, and do you know what he was saying? I love your energy. I love your energy. Your energy's amazing. Okay, Chad, do you know you can call her funny as well? Did you know that you could say that her outfit is fantastic? She looks absolutely 10 out of 10. Do you know that you could have a wee bit more game? I honestly feel sorry for the American girls. American guys just don't have it. I'm free.

0: I am absolutely guilty of doing a speak to text and then not pre-reading, pressing send. And then I'm like, oh my God, then you got to do that. I'm sorry. I'm doing speak to text, text after. You just have to make sure that you just slow down. Take a beat.
1: Oh my God. Oh my God. Oh my God. I don't know what to do. I was just typing an email for work and I was thinking about how excited I am to go to sleep. And I literally sent, he is expecting your call and excited to sleep with you. What do I do?

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1: I got another for you. 20% of people judge other people by this, and the other people can't do anything about it unless you want to, like, go to court and stuff, which sucks, right? What are you judging people on? I want to hear those voice texts. I'll keep it anonymous, though. I promise. Otherwise, I'll tell you next with KCLD.
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this was a fun study done, and I'm glad it was, because a lot of people are doubting Gen Alpha. You're going to be able to be the caboose right now and help continue to move this train. And 85% of Gen Alpha kids, they said they still want hands-on careers. So whether

0: 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I love a good summer destination. 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
1: My spidey senses are tingling. 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

0: it up. 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Thanks to Mountain Dew.
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0: is on right now. And a Friday old school is just, it makes my day because I can tell everybody is checking out. You're on your way to the cabin. Where are you at in life on this finally Friday that we need to amp you up with some nostalgic throwbacks? Let me know. Text me what you want to hear at 320-251-1047. And hot off his literal breathtaking performance the other night, Lionel Richie is coming up next.
1: Yeah, you remember this.
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to see Lionel Richie live in concert. That's why his show was sold out at Grand Casino Arena the other day. But a lot of people don't want to see someone struggle up on stage. You never know what could have happened if he fought through it. 77 years old, got a little dizzy, and has since postponed two of his next tour dates to recover. So hopefully it is just a quick sickness, and this isn't like what he's actually going through, right? Because we need Lionel in our lives.

0: Houston, I like that. Okay, speaking of Houston, Whitney Houston, the story came out from Oprah this week that she was back on drugs for the final performance on the Oprah show, that she fell down. Whitney's estate not happy about this. We have somebody coming up. Yes, we're going to play some Whitney, but he is setting the record straight. He was saying, I was there, and Oprah is not telling the truth. That's next.
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2: 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Ladies and gentlemen.

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0: the stage at her show, last performance on the Oprah show because she was back on drugs. But Whitney's former bodyguard, Ray Watson, setting the record straight.
1: Maybe she thought that way. I don't know. You know, maybe she was, you know, looking because I can see from her eyes. I can only see from mine. But I have to worry about that because I knew she was not. And Miss Winfrey might have thought that she was.

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I told you it's done at one. It is a quick hour of amazing throwbacks. So get me any last minute requests. We are going to kick it off with some Bon Jovi because he told Millie Bobby Brown that her daughter will never be able to do this. What is it? You're going to find out next.

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0: Living on a Prayer. Welcome into the Old School at Noon. And speaking of Jon Bon Jovi, he takes being a grandfather very, very seriously.
1: They're all obsessed with her. She doesn't really ever get put down.
2: Yeah, good.
1: Jake's dad always says she's just gonna be, you know, be carried for the next 18 years.
2: That's exactly what's gonna happen. Yeah.
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0: 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Porch pirates are in full swing right now. But also, you might see a package show up and you're like, what could possibly be in there? Maybe because you have it paired to your Alexa and your daughter wanted a Power Wheels.
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0: One of the most amazing videos and audio that came out of this week was that man that survived the tornado living in that prefab house. 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You're going to hear his calm reaction. 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

0: say that. It sounds like a horrific ordeal, plus the aftermath, dealing with all the destruction. 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

0: It's coming out. It's very dodgeball-ish, but it's called Pickleball. And it is the dark side of pickleball and how it's ruining the game of tennis. It looks so funny. But you know what? There actually is a dark side to pickleball. It's very competitive and people can get violent.
1: That wouldn't be the one who I would pick. That would be feisty at all. That would have trouble coming his way. It would hurt a lot. 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
0: Every year, every 6 months or so, actually, there's that list that comes out where it's the worst baby names or the best baby names to give your child a chance in life. 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But why not hear it from somebody that is in the trenches? 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This male nurse talking about some of the weirdest names he's ever heard. 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

0: You got to take it from someone that is literally in the thick of it. This male nurse is there for all of the moments where people decide on a name. 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
1: Nemesis. I just think of the monster from Resident Evil. Apparently, Nemesis is the name of a Greek goddess. Number two, Dissel. Not Diesel, Dissel. Okay, number three, Taki. They named it after the snack. Number four, Felony. So right when this patient was born,

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1: Track, D-Weezy on the track. Baby boy, the

0: to be served your drink, would you be okay if along with the drink, a timer went with it? There is one city in Massachusetts that's trying this timed drink thing out that you have 30 minutes to finish a drink. You can't order before.
1: I don't usually drink more than one drink per 30 minutes, but I really don't like when people tell me what to do. 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
2: I think this sounds like a strange rule. 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
3: Just came out of nowhere, and honestly, I haven't read the bill, but I know the basis of it, and it sounds a bit crazy, and I don't know how you could implement it. 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It's just impossible.
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0: Oh, look at all you urban farmers. You're so cool. Your chickens love you. Yeah, they love you because you feed them, but what if you're stuck in with them, and they realize that you're keeping them in a coop, that you don't let them live a normal life? Would they attack you? This woman is very scared, and she should be with the situation she's in. You're going to hear that on the way.
5: There's a cube. It has cash. You want the cash. But first, you got to guess what's in Kat's Cash Cube. I like

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0: They do say chickens are cannibalistic, even though they sit there and they eat feed and they eat, you know, like vegetables, stuff like that. No, they will attack each other. They will eat each other. And you are not exempt from that. I think that girl is feeling this.
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0: afternoons with me, Derek Lee, and who?
1: Akir.
0: Your name's Akir?
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0: How you doing, bud?
1: Good.
0: What are you doing?
1: Just watching TV.
0: Akir? You don't say that to a radio guy, dude. You gotta say something like, I can't wait to what she say next. You're so intriguing.
1: Yeah.
0: Akir, say that now. Say it. Akir!
1: Yeah?
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0: So you think the 4th of July fireworks are big, huh? Way to get a load of my show. Yeah. But that's not it. I got snakes and sparklers, too.
1: Well, that might be your problem. It's not what you like. It's the consumer.
0: Oh, well, hang on. 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
0: I know what you're thinking. Man, Derek, you're such a clown. Seriously, when are you ever serious? The answer is never, okay? I got into radio so I didn't have to be serious or wear pants. I was a clown, believe it or not, at this job because a former boss, son made me be a clown. Tell you the story next at KCLD.
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0: Derek, no, remember, this kid is like freaking 15 years old. Derek, you're a clown. Do this. And I said, yeah, no problem. I got that taken care of. No, yeah. What, you want like a smiley face or a bad face? I totally buckled. I'm weak. But after all these years, I still have my job, and that dude's dad doesn't work here anymore. I win.
1: What are your cards?
2: I got a 6, a 5, a jack, a 4, and an 8. I win.
3: What do you mean you win? I had a hand just like that before. I didn't win.
2: Because

0: Eric Lee, KCLD, with my boy Chad, who just got done with school. Yeah, he's bettering himself. What you going for?
1: For criminal justice.
0: Ooh, a copper.
1: Yeah.
0: Can you interrogate me?
1: I don't know how.
0: Well, can you at least put me in handcuffs?
2: 1047 KCLD.
0: Okay, I've come across some really gross information. Gross information that might make you a little sick. So you probably want to be sitting down and have a bucket or a plastic bag nearby, because it made me almost lose my lunch. I'm serious. 1 in 7 people have done this with their dental hygiene practice. And not just once. They do it a lot. Well, I'll tell you what it is next with KCLD.
2: 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Love free stuff? 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

0: is so gross. I don't even want to talk about, but I must, because what the hell are people thinking? 1 in 7 people have done this as part of their dental hygiene. I don't even know if I can tell you, seriously, but I'll try. Floss with their hair. Yeah, are you serious?
1: Ew!
0: That's gross. I mean, I would rather not floss and bleed everywhere than to floss with my hair. Plus, I don't have hair. Well, I mean, I do, but I'm not going to use that hair.
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0: another landslide victory upon us, but what are we going to play? You find out in a second. I got to do some business first.
1: Hello?
0: Hello, let me ask you a quick question. Would you scream, like, really loud if someone famous called you?
1: Yeah.
0: Okay, well, someone famous is calling you. Derek Lee of KCLD! Oh, my God!
1: Oh, my God, hi!
0: Hi, you won Papa Murphy's Pizza. Congrats!
1: Oh, my God, no way.
0: Yeah. You voted along with pretty much everyone else. Only one song, well, one of the songs got a couple votes, but... Again, you're going with some... I don't know what the hell I'm saying. What song did you vote for?
1: I voted for song B.
0: Yeah!

0: wondering, what are you doing?
1: I am driving.
0: Driving? Like, to go get my present?
1: No.
0: Oh, so you already got my present, or it's coming to your house soon because you're an Amazon Prime member?
1: Exactly.
0: Yeah, see, I knew it. I could just tell. You sound like you're on the ball.
1: Yeah.

0: listen to me, Derek Lee Afternoons. You think I'm this jolly, fun-loving kind of guy, but I'll be honest. I suffer from a lot of anxiety, and I'm not a good traveler. I get crabby, but I don't think I'm the only guy that gets crabby when traveling. It's pretty common.
1: Yeah, the man gets his period is what happens.
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0: Now listen, I've been fired, but I've never quit a job. 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Not talking about this job, you know, because they take care of me. At least from the last meeting they do. You know what I mean? Cha-ching! It's KCLD with me, Derek Lee. Have you ever quit a job? 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

0: worked, but I've never quit a job. I've always wanted to. Not talking about this job, you know, because they take care of me. At least from the last meeting they do. You know what I mean? Cha-ching! It's KCLD with me, Derek Lee. 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
15: Plus benefits and an employee stock ownership plan. 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
14: All right. 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

0: I was cruising D. Well, actually, I was just driving down Division, and I saw Spirit Halloween has already opened. 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
2: Speakers on, sunshine blazing, Mountain Dew ice cold. Yep, it's KCLD's 104 days of summer jams.
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19: A few seconds away from switching to the redundant sense sequencer.
1: Uh-huh.
19: T-minus 27 seconds.
1: Wait.
19: We have gone for redundant sense sequencer start.
1: Yeah.
19: T-minus 20 seconds,
1: okay.
19: And counting.
1: I don't have that much time. 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

0: Papa Murphy, waiting for you, plus KCLD swag. Will you tell me?
1: Who sings it?
0: With KCLD. Hello.
2: Hi, I know who sings it.
0: Well, first of all, you're color 10. Yay!
2: Oh, damn it.
0: Now just tell me who sings it.
2: Hall & Oates, correct?
0: Woo-hoo! You got it.

0: with me, Derek Lee, and Brad. What are you doing?
1: I'm actually donating plasma today.
0: Nice. So are you cool with needles, or does it bother you?
1: I'm actually okay with it, actually, so.
0: Okay, so that must mean you're into chains and whips, too, huh?
1: All right.

0: So yes, 2/3 of Americans believe we should change the national food to bacon. I mean, who doesn't love bacon, right?
1: I could eat it every day. I'd eat a whole package of it to myself if I could.
0: Well, what do you mean? What's stopping you?
1: Well, it's not healthy.
0: Says who?
1: Well, doctors and everybody else, you know.
0: Doctors. You never seen a fat doctor?
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0: So, 2/3 of Americans believe we should change the American food or our national food to this. And seriously, I totally disagree. Come on now. How patriotic are you? We find out next with KCLD.
3: There's a cube. It has cash. You want the cash. But first, you gotta guess what's in Kat's cash cube.
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0: Even though I love a cheeseburger and fries, it shouldn't be America's main favorite food. 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Stuff that's made from America.
1: Jack Lee, what's up, my man?
0: The huge, you know, my weight.
1: Oh!
0: No, I'm not kidding. 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
1: What?
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0: So if you think your job is kind of sexy, maybe it made the list for the sexiest jobs people think other people have. 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

0: 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It's the old school carpool with Derek Lee and Johnny D.
1: We like to party hardy on the weekend.
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0: with KCLD and me, Derek Lee, and Glazer, who's still at work.
1: Well, yeah, well, I'm not doing much sitting behind the wheel of a semi.
0: Well, that's a lot. You got to keep it on the road in between the lines.
1: Yeah, most of the time.
0: Most of the times.

0: every song so far? Well, good. Keep writing it down because the old school carpool going extra long today with KCLD. Who's this?
1: Roger.
2: Is that really your name or you just make it up?
1: No, it's my name.
2: Oh. That's a cool name, man.
1: Thanks.
2: Yeah, it's classic. I like your parents already.
1: Oh, thanks.
2: Yeah. Is your mom, like, really good looking?

0: break, but we've been invited for dinner over at a high gluten. Is that the right word? Influential. There we go. Of a Becker family, you know, when it comes to sports and stuff. And I'll be honest, I'm a little worried because I'm not good with a couple things.
1: Arnold Palmer alert. Arnold Palmer alert. Want some Arnie Palmies?
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0: how much of a big baby I look like in pictures, there's no good angle. Oh, those memories that come on social media.
1: Derek, how are you?
0: Ah, the guy I was just talking about. I saw that picture you reposted of you and Jeannie. Whoo, man.
1: I know. What's she doing with a slug like me?
0: No, seriously, though, you guys look good.
1: Oh, well, thank you so much.
0: You know what's weird is that I actually have the same dress as her.
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1: And they're in this mansion in Canada, and they all have to try to figure out who the millionaire is. And the millionaire has to, like, complete these tasks and challenges without the other ones knowing. It's a really good one. And then at the end, they could walk away with a cool $1 million, $600,000 after taxes. And that is... That's good. Must be nice to have all the buttons over there.
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0: was on some really weird websites before I came into work. Did you know that in a lifetime, the average person will make 12 pounds of this?
1: Hi.
0: Hi.
1: It's a belly button lint.
0: It is. How did you know that?
1: Because I Googled it.
0: Do you have a lot of belly button lint?
1: No, because I clean it.
0: Well, it doesn't mean that, like, when you're wearing a sweater, it doesn't get stuck in there. I guess it all depends on how deep your belly button is, right?
1: Right.
0: Mine's
1: right.
0: Really deep. It goes to the fat knuckle.
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0: 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You want to get a hold of him. 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
2: Is it Mama Number 5 by Lou Bega?
1: Yeah!
0: That's right.
1: Who's this?
2: This is John.
1: John, where are you calling from, John? You sound like a Youper.
2: I'm calling from Minnesota.
1: I was right, yes! 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
2: I'm actually rolling greens at the golf course right now, so I just have my headset on and I'm listening to the radio.
1: Oh, we're in Massachusetts. Rolling green means something else. All right, John, you've won a fabulous Liveline t-shirt. Also, your name goes in the drawing for a brand new record player, courtesy of Interscope Records, with vinyl from Billie Eilish, Lady Gaga, Gracie Abrams, Kendrick Lamar, Leon Thomas, and Dochi. We will draw our winner later tonight. Maybe it'll be you.
2: All right, sounds great. Hang on. Happy birthday.
1: Thank you. We'll send you three prizes now. Hang on so we can get your address.
2: All right. Live.
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0: to my house. It's my house.
1: Lifeline of the Party Songs Weekend. We are going to have so much fun tonight, aside from all the usual crap that we do, your shout-outs, dedications, and requests. The studio is mobbed with people, and there's more on the way. Morons in the way? No, I'm just kidding. We also have lots of food. The pizza's on the way, and we have guacamole being made fresh in the kitchen, so we'll all have bad breath in a couple hours. Also, some really good prizes, like this. We've been giving it away all week, beginning people in there. We have 15 names now for a brand new record player, courtesy of Interscope Records, with vinyl from Billie Eilish, Kendrick Lamar, Gracie Abrams, Lady Gaga, Doechii, and somebody else, but obviously they're not that important. Also, we're going to start giving you details on how you can win a trip to New York City at Madison Square Garden and see Harry Styles. You and a friend, you must be over 18 to participate. Thanks to Columbia Records for that. And if you want to get on the air tonight, your shout-outs and dedications, requests, we'll play anything you want. We'll pick up the phone and put you on the air all over North America right now. What's the number, everybody? If you know it, say it, please.
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11: 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So I actually own part of the company now. It's kind of crazy that I'm making a living at something I've always enjoyed.
10: All right. 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